0: reason to slip. There ain't no reason to slip in.
1: I don't know about these artists and we decide to promote them. If them have good lyrics and good rhythm, that I can produce with you. I figure more or less that politics play a lot of games in poor people's life. You dig?

They told me that I should let you go. Oh, but I didn't listen to a word they say. I can't find another you. Baby, this I know, this I know.

Let yourself go. I bust a little rhyme about a girl I know. She would be the right mom for a son. My definition, second to none. It's silly to dream, cause it's over now. And I don't even have a clue about when or how we finished our love affair. Yeah, I care, cause you've been unfair. What